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If your radio turns you on, that's St. John's greatest hits, baby. Cool 98.

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Together, we are all New Brunswick. We are the true North, strong and free. We are proud to be Canada.

0: Brian Adams, back to you on St. John's Greatest Hits, Cool 98, 809. Good morning, it's Joelle, and sunny today. Chance of an afternoon thundershower, though, and a high near 22. That's not going to stop us from annual open bike night at Premier Trailer. It's happening tonight. It was postponed. It was supposed to be a few weeks ago, but because of the weather, we want to do it tonight. So it's going to be so much fun. Bring your bike if you got them. If you don't, you're welcome too. Come and enjoy seeing all the fancy bikes. That was so much fun last year, just checking out everyone's bikes and seeing all the latest at Premier Trailer. The latest CF Moto motorcycles are there as well. You can meet fellow riders. Music will be playing. Dennis Hunt will be there playing some tunes for you. And there's going to be a barbecue as well. So lots to enjoy. It's always a fun time. Don't miss it at Premier Trailer's annual open bike night. Kicks off at 5:30.
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1: Well, good afternoon. A St. John man who killed his two sons has been sentenced to life in prison. 46-year-old Roman Commissioni received two concurrent life sentences after his June convictions for first-degree murder. The boys, aged 10 and 17, were fatally stabbed in January of 2025. The Crown argued Commissioni killed them to punish their mother. Justice Darrell Stevenson told Commissioni he had planned the killings and was

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1: Dearly beloved, we are gathered here today to get through this thing called life. 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But I'm here to tell you, there's something else. The afterworld. A world of never-ending happiness. You can always see the sun. Day or night.